0: super cool. I love her.
1: Yeah.
0: Stevie Nicks. Like, legend, icon. Stevie Nicks is going to be there, too. It's all women, right? It's all women lineup.
1: That's exactly right.
0: And 100% of the net proceeds will go to charities, which is also awesome, dedicated to advancing and advocating for women and girls. But it's sold out like that.
1: Like in a second.
0: Yes, Tanya?
1: When it says 100% of the proceeds go to these charities, does that mean Olivia Rodrigo makes nothing?
0: Usually it means post expenses.
1: Right.
0: So I don't know if she takes a fee,
1: right,
0: but
1: right.
0: it would be all expenses, all line item expenses, and anything after that would be the net proceeds. I probably guess she waives her fee.
1: That's so cool.
2: I'm sure they're all waiving their fee.
0: Most artists waive their fee. Yeah.
1: Yeah.
0: It's just the equipment. The crew probably gets paid because they're building the set and all that stuff.
1: Right.
0: But that's generally, it's great. I mean, it's a very cool show. That's in Irvine, California at the end of August.
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0: coming up in a second. I found out something that makes you a better person, and I have this in my life.
1: Oh.
0: It's not a dog.
1: Okay.
0: And you're a better person if you have this in your life, they tell me. The Journal of Family Psychology says so.

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2: So this is a little bright light of news. I kind of started walking around with a pep in my step about.
3: Excuse me.
2: You're a better person if you have this in your life. Sisters make you a better person.
4: Ooh, I love that.
3: I believe
2: everybody here's got a sister, right?
3: Mm-hmm. Yes, we do.
2: You're better people because of your sisters.
4: How so?
2: I think it's even more better, if that's a way of saying anything.
4: Yeah.
2: I think it's even better for guys.
4: I think so, too.
2: You're a better man.
4: Like, my son Maxon is set because he has two sisters.
2: He's going to be such a good gentleman.
4: He already is. Parents already tell me that he's so sweet that, I mean, it's yes. I can go on and on.
2: So they published this in the Journal of Family Psychology showing that sisters can actually make you a better person. They say sisters boost your mental health, improve your social skills, and give you confidence to be more independent. They studied like 400 families, and sisters shielded teenagers from feeling lonely, self-conscious, and fearful. So if you're thinking about having another one, and you got a boy,
3: or not,
2: then maybe you need to have a sister.
4: Yeah. Exactly. The mental health boost of like the sisters that like are great for
2: sisters
4: all of
2: just
4: us.
2: Make you a better person.
3: And I think sisters like they take care of family more.
4: They
3: yeah.
4: You go back, you can like always rely on them and get advice. I love it.
2: So thank you, Meredith Seacrest.
3: No.
4: And Jeanette.
2: Thank you.
3: And Tina.
2: There you go. You guys should all meet one day.
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1: This is Chelsea Handler from Dear Chelsea. 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

0: the Taylor and Travis wedding in the rear view. It is peak nuptial season, isn't it? If you're getting married, Sissany, you went to not that wedding, but a wedding over the weekend.
1: Yeah.
0: And you saw what you thought could be real summer trends for weddings.
1: Yes. If you're getting married, you're going to want to hear these.
0: They're fun. Coming up.

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2: Summer is a popular time. A lot of summer weddings.
3: Yeah, of course.
2: Yeah, obviously. And so you noticed some trends that might happen
3: for weddings? Yes, I think, well, and there was one of them that actually, Tanya, you did at your wedding too. So I'm just thinking that this is like a cute trend that is, you know, gaining popularity and whatnot. It was my best friend Erica's wedding. And she comes from a blended family. So she has like her parents divorced when she was younger. So she has step siblings and all that. So after they did their first dance and gave like a speech, like a welcome speech to everybody, she mentioned her step family. And she's like, right now, before we start the party, I really want to do a first dance of all our family. So like, if love you're that. In our family, like nieces, nephews, like basically all the siblings and their kids. And they did a first dance of just the family, which I thought was so cute. And that I hadn't ever really seen that before at a wedding. They also did, when Tanya did this as well at her wedding, handwritten notes to every single guest. And then instead of throwing the bouquet, they did a shirt toss. So they did customized t-shirts for their wedding, and they threw out like 25 shirts into the crowd.
4: T-shirt just
3: like
4: cannon.
3: Everyone's wasted at that time. And it was like, woo! Everyone
5: it's
3: wants a shirt.
5: Much better idea than the bouquet toss, because when it came ready for mine, there was like five single girls at my wedding. So I was just throwing it to like five girls,
3: you know.
2: Weddings have gotten so much more fun than they used to be. Like, right. I remember my parents showed me photos of their wedding. I'm like, that's beautiful, but not nearly as fun as what this sounds like.
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0: Seacrest, Sissany, Tanya here. And Sissany, over the weekend you did a little web slinging, or at least web slinging vicariously through Peter Parker watching the new Spider-Man Brand New Day. How was it?
2: 5 out of 5 stars. 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

0: All right, guys, that's going to do it for us. A busy one. 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

All right. It's Star 101.3. How's everybody doing? My name's John Camucci. I just got back from a nice, like, week and a half vacation. So happy to be back with you. Let's get this Monday night cracking here. I got Sarah Bareilles for you up first. Brave on Star 101.3.

I love that song. Panic at the Disco, High Hopes on Star 101.3. My name is John Camucci. Appreciate you being here with me. Hopefully you had a nice weekend. Hopefully you got maybe some time to yourself to recharge a little bit. At least we can cross Monday off the week, right? A couple of days left till the next one. It's Gwen Stefani on Star 101.3.

0: Let me live that fantasy. So this week is kind of a big week for Alex Warren. 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This Thursday, going live on TikTok to give us a little preview. 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
8: 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It's-

So how about Spider-Man Brand New Day having the biggest open in the domestic box office in history? I hope me seeing it three times helped contribute to that. Let's do Taylor Swift, The Fate of Ophelia on Star 101.3.

0: Yeah.
1: All right. It's Star 101.3. What's up? I'm John Camucci. You know, every time we hit August, I know like it's any day that we're going to start seeing the pumpkin spice lattes in Starbucks. You know what I mean? I feel like every year it feels like it's faster and faster. Well, they just released the date that we're going to be getting those pumpkin spice drinks at Starbucks this year. And it feels kind of right this year for once. August 25th, that's the day that all the pumpkin spice lattes return to Starbucks. Very excited for the pumpkin cold brew. I pretty much live off that drink in the fall. And they even said they're bringing some new stuff. There's a pumpkin cream shaken espresso, which looks pretty fire. And then like a whole banana bread inspired lineup. And I'm just a big fan of banana bread too. It's like, I really thrive in the fall. Like, I know we're kind of in the mid of summer right now, but give me a couple of weeks and I'll be at my peak.
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Freestyle 101.3. Hey, what's up? It's John Camucci. So, Closer from the Chainsmokers just turned 10 years old this weekend, and they threw up a video on their TikTok of them making this song. I feel like I was watching Da Vinci paint the Mona Lisa.

So I made the mistake of looking up how much resale tickets are for the Bruno Mars tour later on this year. Oof. Too bad I just got back from a vacation because I have no money left and I somehow need to save up enough to buy some Bruno Mars tickets. Maroon 5 on Star 101.3.

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So I'm not sure if you heard about this. Probably one of the coolest things we've done in the longest time. We are sending someone to New York City to see Harry Styles. How insane is that? Like, we're covering the flight and everything. So if you want to win, leave us a talk back on that iHeartRadio app. Let us know why you want to see Harry Styles, and maybe you can win that prize. It's as it was.

0: day.
1: One thing about Olivia Rodrigo, she will always make an appearance with some super sweet band. Like, she was at Lollapalooza this weekend. People were wondering who she was going to come out with. She ended up coming out with Smashing Pumpkins. Like, I just love her music taste. Star 101.3.

0: Star 101.3. What's going on? It's John Camucci. I did want to bring you up to speed on some of the more viral moments from Lollapalooza over the weekend. One of the biggest festivals in the country. It goes down every year in Chicago. One of the viral moments I've been seeing on my feed, though, actually came from Olivia Dean, who has a song called Rain Me In with Sam Fender. And she performed it over the weekend. Brought Sam Fender out. If you're not a huge fan of the song, you may not know what a big deal this is. She has never brought him out in the United States to sing that song together. It's like the number one song in the UK right now. And it just set a record for the longest number one in history in the UK. So she's been touring in the US lately. And we've just been like dying for her to finally bring Sam Fender out and do this song together. And the very first time was at Lollapalooza over the weekend. I just like, man, this song makes me feel some type of way. That's Rain Me In from Olivia Dean and Sam Fender.
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Not sure how much Lollapalooza was on your social feeds this weekend. Huge festival in Chicago. Sombra was there, and he brought out 5 Seconds of Summer. And it was like the coolest collab. It just did not see that one coming. Let's do some Kelly Clarkson now. It's Stronger on Star 101.3.

It's Star 101.3. My name is John Camucci. We're about exactly a month away from Beyonce dropping the 20th anniversary of her album B-Day. Maybe she got some new songs on there. A lot of people are very excited to hopefully get Act 3 at some point this year. Haven't heard anything about that, but I'll take the 20th anniversary of B-Day. That's going to be a good one. Let's play Crazy in Love. It's Star 101.3.

So I know Tom Holland keeps talking about how he has a plan for passing the mantle of Spider-Man. But since that movie did so well, I want him to be like Wolverine. You know, Tom Holland needs to be Spider-Man for like the next 20 years. 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

We do have like a lot of cool things going on right now. Marcus's karaoke cruise this weekend. And not sure if you heard, we are flying someone out to New York City to see Harry Styles. Whole trip is going to be taken care of. Leave us a talk back. Let us know why you want to see Harry. And you could win that prize.

0: Star 101.3. Hey, it's John Camucci. Over the weekend was Lollapalooza. It's one of the biggest festivals in the country. It goes down in Chicago every year. And one of the viral moments that I've just loved came from Olivia Rodrigo. A lot of people spotted her in the airport in Chicago. She wasn't on the lineup or anything, but they saw her in the airport like Friday. So they were like, oh, she's definitely gonna perform with somebody. We didn't really know who. A lot of people were speculating. Is it gonna be Zara Larsson or one of the pop girls? Ends up being neither of those. Of course, Olivia Rodrigo comes out with a rock band. Came out with Smashing Pumpkins to do a song called 33. And I just love that about Olivia. You know what I mean? Like, she could come out with whoever she wants, but she always picks these sweet rock bands. And they always just, like, welcome her with open arms. So, such a cool moment from over the weekend. Olivia Rodrigo came out with Smashing Pumpkins and performed 33. Make it
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It really does feel like a half Christmas because we just have so many things going on here on Star 101.3 this week. And don't forget about the $1,000 fill up. Like, that thing is still underway as well. If you could use some extra cash, get one of those cash keywords. Your next one, 625 with Marcus in the Morning on Star 101.3.

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Alex Warren. That is Fever Dream on Star 101.3. He's got an album coming out this Friday. I just learned he's coming into the studio real soon. I'm going to get to talk to him for a few minutes. So if you have any questions you would love to ask Alex Warren, shoot them to me in a talkback, and I'll try and get those to him. It's Star 101.3.

Can I just say, if this wasn't like a breakout year for Tame Impala, not only are we playing Dracula all over the radio now, but Tame Impala had a song in Spider-Man Brand New Day. I mean, that's got to be the coolest thing in the world, right? Imagine having your song in a Spider-Man movie. As soon as I heard it, I was like, yo, Tame Impala. Someone who's making the soundtrack to this movie knows ball. Great movie if you haven't seen it, by the way. I'm not going to give any spoilers, obviously, but I can spoil that it was the best Spider-Man movie yet, right? Star Wars 1-3.

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If you did want to see how much fun Marcus's karaoke cruise was, we have so many videos up on our Instagram. 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
2: I'm going on during this time. I fear there's no one to save me. This all or nothing really got away. 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

By the way, if you haven't checked out our Instagram, we always have a bunch of contests going on there. 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

0: 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Hey, it's John Camucci. It's been such a big year for Tame Impala. Their song Dracula, we've played it on the radio. It's actually their first radio hit. It was their first Billboard Hot 100 entry, so it was already a huge year for them. And then this past weekend, their song Loser was in the Spider-Man Brand New Day soundtrack. I'm a loser, babe. It was also like in the movie, too. This is like a part where Peter Parker, I don't want to blow any of the movie, but part of it is him kind of rebuilding himself from the ground up, and so this song is featured. And just another standout moment for Tame Impala. If you didn't know about them already, they're having a breakout year. This song right here, Loser, was in the Spider-Man Brand New Day movie.
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I saw Katy Perry post a TikTok with Dua Lipa dancing in there too. 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Are they on a collab? 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
17: On August 4th, 1962, Marilyn Monroe died. 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

If you haven't checked out Somber's performance from Lollapalooza over the weekend, definitely one of the good ones. He really does put on a show. I think that's one of the tours I'm meaning to see this year. 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

0: Yeah.
1: Style 101.3. Hey, it's John Camucci. If you missed some of the big news, we found out our fall pumpkin spice lovers, it's coming back to Starbucks this month, August 25th. All those fall drinks come back. That's the pumpkin spice latte. My favorite, the pumpkin spice cold brew. And they're even adding some new ones this year. An iced pumpkin cream shaken espresso, which looks pretty good. A bunch of banana bread inspired drinks and even food. So a lot coming to Starbucks. And their fall essentially starts August 25th.
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0: Cube's Big Three season is heating up. The most competitive basketball league on earth is on CBS this Sunday. The two best teams go head-to-head as Coach Nancy Lieberman and Greg Monroe's Dallas Power take on the one-seed Chicago Triplets, led by Coach Dr. J and Captain Montrezl Harrell. Then Coach Gary Payton and the Boston Ball Hogs battle Nasir Khor and the Detroit Imps in a must-win game for Boston. 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

0: Ice Cube's Big 3 season is heating up. The most competitive basketball league on earth is on CBS this Sunday. The two best teams go head-to-head as Coach Nancy Lieberman and Greg Monroe's Dallas Power take on the one-seed Chicago Triplets, led by Coach Dr. J and Captain Montrezl Harrell. Then Coach Gary Payton and the Boston Ball Hogs battle Nasir Khor and the Detroit Imps in a must-win game for Boston. 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

0: Cube's Big Three season is heating up. The most competitive basketball league on earth is on CBS this Sunday. The two best teams go head-to-head as Coach Nancy Lieberman and Greg Monroe's Dallas Power take on the one-seed Chicago Triplets, led by Coach Dr. J and Captain Montrezl Harrell. Then Coach Gary Payton and the Boston Ball Hogs battle Nasir Khor and the Detroit Amps in a must-win game for Boston. 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
1: Ice Cube's Big 3 season is heating up. The most competitive basketball league on earth is on CBS this Sunday. The two best teams go head-to-head as Coach Nancy Lieberman and Greg Monroe's Dallas Power take on the one-seed Chicago Triplets, led by Coach Dr. J and Captain Montrezl Harrell. Then Coach Gary Payton and the Boston Ball Hogs battle Nasir Khor and the Detroit Imps in a must-win game for Boston. 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
3: Ice Cube's Big 3 season is heating up. 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
1: Ice Cube's Big 3 season is heating up. 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Then Coach Gary Payton and the Boston Ball Hogs battle Nasir Khor and the Detroit Imps in a must-win game for Boston. 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

0: Ice Cube's Big 3 season is heating up. The most competitive basketball league on earth is on CBS this Sunday. The two best teams go head-to-head as Coach Nancy Lieberman and Greg Monroe's Dallas Power take on the one-seed Chicago Triplets, led by Coach Dr. J and Captain Montrezl Harrell. Then Coach Gary Payton and the Boston Ball Hogs battle Nasir Khor and the Detroit Amps in a must-win game for Boston. 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
1: Ice Cube's Big Three season is heating up. 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The two best teams go head-to-head as Coach Nancy Lieberman and Greg Monroe's Dallas Power take on the one-seed Chicago Triplets, led by Coach Dr. J and Captain Montrezl Harrell. Then Coach Gary Payton and the Boston Ball Hogs battle Nasir Khor and the Detroit Imps in a must-win game for Boston. 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

0: Cube's Big 3 season is heating up. The most competitive basketball league on earth is on CBS this Sunday. The two best teams go head-to-head as Coach Nancy Lieberman and Greg Monroe's Dallas Power take on the one-seed Chicago Triplets, led by Coach Dr. J and Captain Montrezl Harrell. Then Coach Gary Payton and the Boston Ball Hogs battle Nasir Core and the Detroit Amps in a must-win game for Boston. 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
1: Ice Cube's Big 3 season is heating up. The most competitive basketball league on earth is on CBS this Sunday. 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Then Coach Gary Payton and the Boston Ball Hogs battle Nasir Khor and the Detroit Amps in a must-win game for Boston. 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
2: Ice Cube's Big 3 season is heating up. 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

0: Star 101.3, it's Marcus in the morning. It's Tuesday.
1: Tuesday, isn't it?
0: It is. It's like what is it? Chitty Chitty Bang Bang in here every Tuesday morning. Do you know what that is?
1: No.
0: You don't. All right. Think like Mary Poppins.
1: Okay.
0: It's Tuesday, the governor. We're so stupid. All right. It's Marcus in the morning. Producer Taylor is here. Don't forget, we still have gas to give away. Thousands of dollars. It's the base $1,000 fill-up. 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What I would do right now is have the app open, the iHeartRadio app, be streaming Star 101.3, have that contest tab already so you could put that keyword in before 7. 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

0: More variety from the 2000s, the 90s, and today it's Star 101.3. It's Marcus in the morning. It's Tuesday. Good morning. We've settled into the work week. Now it's time to help other people with their problems. Producer Taylor, are you ready?
1: I am ready.
0: We got a DM from Lisa in Concord, and she has a boss that she's having trouble navigating. Now, okay. I would consider myself a relatively new boss of yours.
1: Yes.
0: You might be able to help her out better than I can. She writes, I started a new job about 6 months ago. I worked really hard to land this, and I genuinely like the role, but my manager's communication is inconsistent, and it keeps making me look bad. She'll give me instructions, but then change them later without telling me, or she's too busy to answer my follow-up questions, and then she flags my work as incorrect. Twice, she's warned me that these mistakes can't keep happening, but it's 100% her fault. I've been taking careful notes, asking for clarity in writing, just waiting for the next time I get in trouble for her lack of clear communication. I've set up a meeting to talk about how to prevent errors, but I'm nervous that explaining the issue from my point of view is going to come off as defensive or disrespectful. How can I protect my credibility and my job without it looking like I'm making excuses or trying to throw my manager under the bus? That's a lot.
1: It is.
0: So basically, she's not getting the instruction that she needs from her boss. How do I communicate to my boss what I need?
1: Speak in I feel statements. I feel this way when this happens because X, Y, and Z. Rather than being like, when you do this, it messes me up, blah, blah, blah.
0: Don't be accusatory, basically.
1: Exactly.
0: I guess what I want is a self-evaluation. That's what I really want. What am I doing right?
1: Motive.
0: What am I doing wrong? I want to know everything.
1: Marcus, you're perfect.
0: No. I know I'm a freak. I know I'm a weirdo. Taylor's very good at managing me. In as much as I manage her, like we were doing a gig one time for March of Dimes, and you're so good and so anticipatory. We were rolling up on your parents, and she goes literally under her breath, okay, their names are Ken and Michelle. And I was like, you know exactly what I need.
1: Of course.
0: You know I'm a squirrel.
1: Of course. This is why I have to leave the studio every day so that we can actually get work done.
0: Otherwise, we're just going to hang out.
1: Yeah, exactly.
0: Is there anything about me that drives you nuts?
1: Well, where do I begin?
0: Say it. I'll wait.
1: Honestly, don't take this the wrong way.
0: Do it.
1: But sometimes you'll hit me up on the weekends about stuff.
0: Uh-huh.
1: And you know me, I'm the worst at responding.
0: Right.
1: So I'll get back to you so much later. I read it and it's sitting in here.
0: Oh, I know. But I don't take it personally anymore.
1: Yeah, don't expect, you know, an immediate response.
0: But that's not something that annoys you about me.
1: Oh, I have another thing.
0: Go ahead.
1: Sometimes you'll give direction for a video.
0: Uh-huh.
1: And I'll make it and complete it and show you, and then you'll want me to change multiple things about it, which totally fair.
0: Right.
1: Sometimes I wish that you tell me the things that you want in the video before the video is completed.
0: But what if I don't know?
1: I understand.
0: What if the moment strikes me?
1: I understand. But there's key things sometimes that you don't mention.
0: But everything else is perfect?
1: Sparkling.
2: 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Then Coach Gary Payton and the Boston Ball Hogs battle Nasir Khor and the Detroit Amps in a must-win game for Boston. 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
0: I was kind of hoping this heat wave would dissipate into something more manageable, but no, it's going to be 97 again by Saturday in Livermore. I have no better news. 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

0: Well, variety from the 2000s, the 90s, and today it's Star 101.3. Producer Taylor is here.
1: Good morning.
0: I read this article about the top 10 phone habits, people that hope to kick checking your phone even when you don't get a notification. Just hoping maybe one will show up.
1: Right.
0: That's A. Scrolling on the toilet, something we were talking about earlier. That makes the list as well.
1: I'm a professional at that.
0: It's not necessarily something I want to stop doing. It's too much fun. Now, scrolling on your phone on the toilet for 45 minutes? Yeah, I should probably cut down on that. Taking their phone to bed and doom scrolling. How are we doing?
1: You know me, Marcus. It can turn my bedtime from 9 to 11.
0: I know. Producer Taylor is here, and you said you had one?
1: My worst phone habit is when I open Instagram and there's nothing going on, so I close it and then I immediately open Instagram again.
0: I do the same thing.
1: All the time.
0: I will open it, scroll reels, get tired of whatever that algorithm is, close it, reopen it, re-scroll. Oh, I feel seen.
1: It's so bad.
0: I thought it was just me. Here's another one I don't even think about. Never cleaning your phone. Do you ever clean your phone? Like take a wipe and...
1: Oh, like the act physical outside of it?
0: Yeah.
1: No, but you should because it's supposed to be good for your face.
0: I don't think I've done that ever. I hate to tell you that, but that's the truth.
1: Yeah, I don't think I do that often enough.
0: Taking up storage space with duplicate or unneeded photos. How hard is it? When you do a photo shoot, how many photos are you actually taking before you get to one you like?
1: Minimum 50.
0: God, to be, I'm so glad I'm a boy.
1: And there's only three that look good.
0: And only one makes the cut.
1: Right.
0: Other ones really quick. Opening social media as soon as you wake up, forgetting or taking a long time to reply to messages. I'm talking to you. So Taylor is either immediate response, which I got yesterday while you were shopping in Trader Joe's, or 6 hours later. And the funny thing is she will read it because she'll drop the red receipt on you, but then you're not going to get an answer until the following day.
1: I have a lot to think about before I respond.
0: Top 10 phone habits you want to kick in 2026. 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
2: I'm going under in this time of fear. There's no one to save me. This all or nothing really got away. You're driving me crazy.

0: So will you love? Well, variety from the 2000s, the 90s, and today it's Star 101.3. It's Marcus in the morning. I know it's summertime, but is your kid going to be a sophomore or a junior? Number one question on my mind, how's my kid going to get into college? What are the best extracurricular activities that you could do to prep your kid for college? Now, producer Taylor, you just graduated from state.
1: Yes, I did.
0: Did you do any extracurricular activities to get into school?
1: No.
0: She famously told me when you graduated Los Gatos High, they literally handed you the diploma and said, please leave.
1: Yes. Not joking.
0: Okay. If you're trying to plan your kids' future or help them out, what are the best things that you can do? I got beef with a couple of these. A couple of them make sense. The number one thing you could do extracurricularly is solve a real-world problem in your community. Develop something to help out your community. That's a 10 out of 10.
1: Okay, yeah, I like that one.
0: Now, another one. Founding a club with a measurable impact. See also impact your community. That's a 9 out of 10. The beef that I have is... apparently, planning your prom is high up there. 7 out of 10, plan your prom. But being an Eagle Scout is only 6 out of 10.
1: Wow. Where are the priorities
0: at? Does this make any sense? The other one I don't understand, maybe somebody can figure this out for me, is playing violin is only a 3 out of 10, presumably because everybody does it. But learning to play a viola, which is a very similar instrument, is a 9 out of 10.
1: Interesting.
0: So I don't know what that means.
1: Me neither.
0: What they do say is... find something you're interested in. Find something you're passionate about. Find something that will make an impact in your community. Those are the three big filters to put it through. Other things on the list. Student council is a 5 out of 10. Robotics, a 3 out of 10. Newspaper editor. I didn't even know those still existed. 7 out of 10.
1: Yeah, school newspaper.
0: Is that still a thing?
1: Yeah, it was, at least when I was there.
0: Okay. Let's see, what else? As far as sports go, varsity captain, 5 out of 10. Tutoring, 4 out of 10. Internship, 7 out of 10. Although they did say it, the new thing for 2025 is to help your kid find a mentor. Somebody who is already living the life that they want to live. That looks really good on a college application, apparently.
1: Yeah, that's a great idea.
0: So there you go. This, according to a professional college coach, hopefully helpful. I know college is a lot of stress. Appreciate you having us on at Star.

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1: Star 101.3, it's Marcus. Back with Second Date Update. Literally trying to help you find love. The more I talk to people about dating, the more treacherous I hear that it is. So we're here to help. If you go on a first date and let's say your date ghosts, we will call them with you on the line to try to figure things out. See why they might have ghosted you. You know, sometimes it works out in a second date. Let's see if we can get that done for our guy, Jaime. Jaime, are you there?
2: I am. Hey.
1: Hey. So I want to hear all about this date. Tell me about Eli. How'd you guys meet? And then what'd you guys do for your first date?
2: All right. Well, we met on Grindr.
1: Okay.
2: but it wasn't an immediate meet. It wasn't like a right away. We talked for a little bit and then we met a couple of days later for tacos and margaritas.
1: Okay. Because correct me if I'm wrong, but like Grindr can be immediate, right? It can be like sitting 10 feet to your left. Let's go.
2: I mean, pretty much. Yeah, pretty much. That's what Grindr usually is. But I don't know. We got to chatting and we decided that we wanted to see if it would be more than just kind of a
1: Grindr slow play. How often does this happen?
2: Not that often.
1: Okay. So how was the date?
2: I mean, it was really awesome. We both love musical theater and we both cry at the last 10 minutes of Coco.
1: I mean, who doesn't?
2: Right. Yeah, no, I thought he was really sweet and funny and like he was really honest. We really had a lot to talk about.
1: Okay. Well, and he just ghosted, just gone.
2: He just ghosted. I haven't heard from him.
1: Huh. All right. Let's call him. I mean, that's why we're here. We're going to call him. We're going to have you on the line. Have you been on Second Date Update before?
2: No, I have not.
1: This is exciting. Okay. All right. Hang on the line. We're going to play a song. Let's regroup, and we will call Eli and see what's up, okay? All right. That's next. 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

0: More variety from the 2000s, the 90s, and today it's Star 101.3. It's Marcus, and we're doing a second date update. I've got Jaime on the phone. He was telling me about his date with Eli. They met on Grindr and connected for an actual date a couple days later. Jaime, we were laughing because like Grindr is typically immediate. It's typically like a homing device almost.
1: It is. It is. It's more like a, hey, what are you into?
0: Right now, in the moment, I'm on your left. Something like that.
1: Yeah, I'm on your left. Here's a picture of my junk.
0: All right, well, you know what? We're breaking ground. You guys went out. It was tacos. It was in Oakland. And you guys both love musical theater. I wrote it down. You said the conversation felt honest. The problem is Eli has ghosted. So let's call him and try to figure some things out, okay? Go ahead and mute your phone. Here we go.
1: Okay.
2: Hello?
0: Hello. May I speak to Eli, please?
2: This is him.
0: Eli, this is Marcus from Star 101.3, iHeartRadio.
2: Okay, what is the... Did I win a contest or something?
0: You don't listen to the morning show, do you?
2: Every now and then, but not like often, not religiously.
0: Okay. We're doing second date update right now. Does that mean anything to you?
2: Okay. It does not.
0: Okay. So, I got a call from a gentleman that you went out with not too long ago, went out with for tacos, okay. And his name's Jaime, and he's saying that you ghosted him, and I'm just calling kind of on his behalf to try to figure out why. If you ghosted, A, and B, what happened? Did you ghost?
2: Yeah, I did.
0: Okay. Did he do something wrong?
2: I mean, honestly, I'll say this. The date was fun, but...
0: Cause so what, here's what he told me. He told me that like, and I wrote it again, he told me that the date felt really honest. So
2: that's the problem. It was too honest. Like he was talking about like planning ahead, like he gave me his 5-year plan, and it was like when he meets the right guy, he wants to get married, he wants to have like a house in Berkeley, he wants 2 dogs, a shared closet. Like he was telling me all that before we ordered queso. And then he reached over and like touched my wrist and said, I can tell you fall in love quickly as well. And I'm like, no, I don't. Like, I mean, don't get me wrong. He was a nice guy. He's attractive. Like the conversation was good, but like, it was just intense, like really intense. He kept correcting my Spanish. Like when I was ordering something, he would like correct me, which I thought was kind of annoying.
0: Oh, I was going to ask you if you thought that was cute or if that was annoying. But all right.
2: The first time was cute, but right. The second time I was like, okay, I get it. Spanish isn't my first language. Like, this is getting kind of a bit much.
0: Right. Okay, so basically, like, he was too fast, too furious, kind of.
2: Yeah. Like, okay. He was telling me about, like, what the dog's names would be. Just a lot.
0: Sure. Here, the thing about it is that Jaime is actually listening right now. We'll try to use this as a teachable moment. Sorry, I'd love to bring him on, if that's okay.
2: Sure.
0: Jaime, are you there?
1: Yeah, hey. Hi.
0: So, you can see how this might be a little bit accelerated, right?
1: Yeah, I mean, I was joking, kind of. I mean, you know, as I said, Grindr is usually wham-bam, but since we were actually going on dates, I figured it would be funny to joke about, hey, we've done the whole skip Grindr immediacy, and now we're clearly ready for a future together.
2: I'm going to be honest with you. It didn't seem jokingly to me. Like, it seemed like you were just genuinely looking for, like, something more. And I'm just trying to have fun. I'm not looking for that far down the road. I'm not looking for a relationship or dating or a boyfriend or anything. Like, you're on, like, a whole nother level. And I respect that you're honest about whatever you're looking for, but I'm not in any way, shape, or form looking for any type of commitment or anything like that at all.
0: Okay.
1: That's honestly, that's too bad, because I thought, you know, if we were actually meeting up and having a conversation instead of getting right to naked stuff.
2: I mean, sometimes I just want to get dinner, but like, I don't want to, but you were really just pushing it, man. It just seems like you're really looking for that guy, and I hope you find it, but it's just, I can't be that guy.
0: All right, hang on, you guys, hang on. Second date update. It's after 7. It's after 9. It's on the iHeartRadio app, on the podcast, Marcus in the Morning Second Date Update. Let's switch gears. Coming up in about, I don't know, less than 10 minutes, your chance at $1,000 fill-up. You need some gas money? I got you. Hang out to win. Star 101.3.

0: musical variety from the 2000s, the 90s, and today it's Star 101.3. It's Marcus in the Morning, joined in studio by producer Taylor. Good morning.
1: Good morning.
0: I'm on a self-help kick this morning. I like this a lot. Lifestyle tweaks to keep your mind sharp as you age. Number one on the list, learn something new. I just picked up Tai Chi.
1: Okay.
0: And it's fascinating to me.
1: Mm-hmm.
0: And it feels like it works. My buddy was like, it really helped my back. And so I started doing it a few days ago. It's like ancient, really easy movement to get your body going. And my back does feel better.
1: Okay.
0: Maybe it's fake. I don't know. But I got my lymphatic system moving. God, this is such old guy talk. It doesn't matter. So learn something new. This obviously stimulates, gets your cylinders all firing. It's important for brain health. Change your diet to include more color with your veggies and your fruits. Are you a fruits and veggies person?
1: I do love my fruits and veggies.
0: Okay. I'm not, so that's why I hide them in soups and sauces.
1: It's making sense now.
0: And the chili has tomato sauce in it. I'm good.
1: Okay, yeah. Basically
0: sure.
1: Fruit.
0: Exercise. Are you an exerciser?
1: I like to go for walks.
0: And then this is a big one. Prioritize your friends and social connections.
1: Ooh, I'm good at that.
0: In a world where we all just stare at screens, and I do a lot of research in what are called the blue zones. I don't know if you know about these, but this it's where the people live the longest. They've nailed down like 5 or 6 different areas in the world, one of them being Okinawa, Japan. And you would think there's a lady there who is, she's like 80 plus. She's very active. And you would think she lives that long because maybe they eat a lot of seafood. It's good for your brain. No, she survives on Spam. That's what she eats.
1: Oh, nice.
0: The secret is she gets a lot of exercise and she DJs a club night once a week and goes to karaoke with her friends. So she's 80 years old, DJs a club on Tuesdays.
1: Oh, that's sick.
0: Goes to karaoke on Fridays. I'm going to live to be 136, apparently.
1: Oh, yeah. Karaoke.
0: I love that. Anyway, how to keep your mind sharp as you're aging. There you go.
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1: Who doesn't need some gas money right about now? 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

They gave him new clothes, water, food, and literally carried him out on a stretcher through some really treacherous landscape. So this took like 20 people. Didn't even have to go to the hospital. They reached a nearby road. He was evaluated by medical personnel and then released. Grandpa Gerald, totally fine. First responders out there saving lives again. And that's my good news. It's Star 101.3.

0: Well, variety from the 2000s, the 90s, and today it's Star 101.3. It's Marcus in the morning. It's Tuesday. Good morning. We've settled into the work week. Now it's time to help other people with their problems. Producer Taylor, are you ready?
1: I am ready.
0: We got a DM from Lisa in Concord, and she has a boss that she's having trouble navigating. Now, I would consider myself a relatively new boss of yours.
1: Yes.
0: You might be able to help her out better than I can. She writes, I started a new job about 6 months ago. I worked really hard to land this, and I genuinely like the role, but my manager's communication is inconsistent, and it keeps making me look bad. She'll give me instructions, but then change them later without telling me, or she's too busy to answer my follow-up questions, and then she flags my work as incorrect. Twice, she's warned me that these mistakes can't keep happening, but it's 100% her fault. I've been taking careful notes, asking for clarity in writing, just waiting for the next time I get in trouble for her lack of clear communication. I've set up a meeting to talk about how to prevent errors, but I'm nervous that explaining the issue from my point of view is going to come off as defensive or disrespectful. How can I protect my credibility and my job without it looking like I'm making excuses or trying to throw my manager under the bus? That's a lot.
1: It is.
0: So basically, she's not getting the instruction that she needs from her boss. How do I communicate to my boss what I need?
1: Speak in I feel statements. I feel this way when this happens because X, Y, and Z. Rather than being like, when you do this, it messes me up, blah, blah, blah.
0: Don't be accusatory, basically.
1: Exactly.
0: I guess what I want is a self-evaluation. That's what I really want. What am I doing right?
1: Motive.
0: What am I doing wrong? I want to know everything.
1: Marcus, you're perfect.
0: No. I know I'm a freak. I know I'm a weirdo. Taylor's very good at managing me. In as much as I manage her, like we were doing a gig one time for March of Dimes, and you're so good and so anticipatory. We were rolling up on your parents, and she goes literally under her breath, okay, their names are Ken and Michelle. And I was like, you know exactly what I need.
1: Of course.
0: You know I'm a squirrel.
1: Of course. This is why I have to leave the studio every day so that we can actually get work done.
0: Otherwise, we're just going to hang out.
1: Yeah, exactly.
0: Is there anything about me that drives you nuts?
1: Well, where do I begin?
0: Say it. I'll wait.
1: Honestly, don't take this the wrong way.
0: Do it.
1: But sometimes you'll hit me up on the weekends about stuff.
0: Uh-huh.
1: And you know me, I'm the worst at responding.
0: Right.
1: So I'll get back to you so much later. I read it and it's sitting in here.
0: Oh, I know. But I don't take it personally anymore.
1: Yeah, don't expect, you know, an immediate response.
0: But that's not something that annoys you about me.
1: Oh, I have another thing.
0: Go ahead.
1: Sometimes you'll give direction for a video.
0: Uh-huh.
1: And I'll make it and complete it and show you, and then you'll want me to change multiple things about it, which totally fair.
0: Right.
1: Sometimes I wish that you tell me the things that you want in the video before the video is completed.
0: But what if I don't know?
1: I understand.
0: What if the moment strikes me?
1: I understand. But there's key things sometimes that you don't mention.
0: But everything else is perfect?
1: Sparkling.

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0: or variety from the 2000s, the 90s, and today. It's Star 101.3. It's Marcus. It's time to play the Bay's favorite trivia game. It's called What You Know About That. 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They have a huge hotel next door and RV campground as well. Come through for the weekend right there on the coast side. Maybe I'll see you there. So let's say good morning to our contestants. Guaca Martinez, the official, unofficial city of the Star 101.3 morning show. Say hi to Sarah. Hi, Sarah.
1: Good morning.
0: Let's take it out to South San Jose and say hi to Luke. Good morning, Luke.
2: Good morning.
0: Game's super simple. It's five trivia questions. You have 50 seconds to answer them. Each person going to be asked separately with their opponent on hold. And if you don't know the answer, you yell out pass. We'll come back to the question if we have time. Try to get as many right as you can, okay? All right, so Luke goes on hold in South San Jose. We pick up Sarah and Martinez to start. Question number one, what is the largest planet in our solar system?
1: Pass.
0: Which Olympic athlete has won the most medals?
1: Michael Phelps.
0: What app has a green owl as their mascot?
1: Duolingo.
0: What color is a polar bear's skin?
1: Black.
0: What year did World War II end? Was it 1944, 1945, or 1946?
1: Pass.
0: Okay, go back to the first one you passed on. What is the largest planet in our solar system?
1: Jupiter.
0: And what year did World War II end? 44, 45, or 46?
1: I'm going to say 45.
0: Okay, we'll go with 45. Right away. Nice work. All right, Sarah goes on hold in Martinez. We pick up Luke in South San Jose.
3: Question number one, what is the largest planet in our solar system?
2: Jupiter.
3: Which Olympic athlete has won the most medals?
2: Michael Phelps.
3: What app has a green owl as their mascot?
2: Pass.
3: What color is a polar bear's skin?
2: White.
3: What year did World War II end? Was it 1944, 1945, or 1946?
2: 44.
3: Go back to the one you passed on. What app has a green owl as their mascot?
2: Green owl.
0: You're out of time. Hang on one sec. All right, Luke got in there under the wire. We bring back Sarah and Martinez and see how she did against Lucas South San Jose. Question number one, what is the largest planet in our solar system?
3: Sarah said Jupiter. Luke said Jupiter. The answer is Jupiter.
0: Points on the board. Next question, which Olympic athlete has won the most medals?
3: Sarah said Michael Phelps. Luke said Michael Phelps. The answer is Michael Phelps.
0: Question three, what app has a green owl as their mascot?
3: Sarah said Duolingo. Luke said Twitter. The answer is Duolingo.
0: There is a little blue bird out there that is offended. Retired, but offended.
2: I'm not on Duolingo.
0: What color is a polar bear's skin?
3: Sarah said black. Luke said white. The answer is black.
0: And finally, what year did World War II end?
3: Sarah said 1945. Luke said 1944. Answer is 1945. Final score 5-2. Sarah is our winner.
0: I'm sorry, Sarah. Did you just get a perfect score? Wow. Are you the Michael Phelps of trivia?
4: Apparently.
5: My husband's
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0: More variety from the 2000s, the 90s, and today. It's Star 101.3. Producer Taylor is here.
1: Good morning.
0: I read this article about the top 10 phone habits, people that hope to kick checking your phone even when you don't get a notification. Just hoping maybe one will show up.
1: Right.
0: That's A. Scrolling on the toilet, something we were talking about earlier. That makes the list as well.
1: I'm a professional at that.
0: It's not necessarily something I want to stop doing. It's too much fun. Now, scrolling on your phone on the toilet for 45 minutes? Yeah, I should probably cut down on that. Taking their phone to bed and doom scrolling. How we doing?
1: You know me, Marcus. It can turn my bedtime from 9 to 11.
0: I know. Producer Taylor is here, and you said you had one?
1: My worst phone habit is when I open Instagram and there's nothing going on, so I close it and then I immediately open Instagram again.
0: I do the same thing.
1: All the time.
0: I will open it, scroll reels, get tired of whatever that algorithm is, close it, reopen it, re-scroll. Oh, I feel seen.
1: It's so bad.
0: I thought it was just me. Here's another one I don't even think about. Never cleaning your phone. Do you ever clean your phone? Like take a wipe and...
1: Oh, like the act physical outside
0: yeah.
1: of
0: yeah,
1: it?
0: Yeah, yeah, yeah.
1: No, but you should because it's supposed to be good for your face.
0: I don't think I've done that ever. I hate to tell you that, but that's the truth.
1: Yeah, I don't think I do that often enough.
0: Taking up storage space with duplicate or unneeded photos. How hard is it? When you do a photo shoot, how many photos are you actually taking before you get to one you like?
1: Minimum 50.
0: God, to be, I'm so glad I'm a boy.
1: And there's only three that look good.
0: And only one makes the cut.
1: Right.
0: Other ones really quick. Opening social media as soon as you wake up, forgetting or taking a long time to reply to messages. I'm talking to you. So Taylor is either immediate response, which I got yesterday while you were shopping in Trader Joe's, or 6 hours later. And the funny thing is she will read it because she'll drop the red receipt on you, but then you're not going to get an answer until the following day.
1: I have a lot to think about before I respond.
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1: Want to get you to New York City to see Harry Styles live. 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
1: You do good news twice a morning. You know this, 7:40 and 8:40, just to start your day off right. This is the story of a missing 83-year-old hiker in the Grand Canyon who was found safe after an overnight search. He actually got separated from his hiking companion. He was not hiking by himself. His name is Gerald. And again, he's 83. And so they spotted him kind of waving from some really rough terrain. It was so bad that the National Park Service couldn't even land a helicopter to grab him. So rescuers hiked in, they gave him new clothes, water, food, and literally carried him out on a stretcher through some really treacherous landscape. So this took like 20 people. Didn't even have to go to the hospital. They reached a nearby road. He was evaluated by medical personnel and then released. Grandpa Gerald, totally fine. First responders out there saving lives again. And that's my good news. It's Star 101.3. Something.

Star 101.3. It's Marcus in the Morning sending you to see your boyfriend in New York City. Yes, I'm talking about Harry Styles. Yes, I want you to go. Open up the iHeartRadio app, stream Star 101.3, leave a talk back, and let me know why you need to be in NYC with Harry. It's that simple.

0: What variety from the 2000s, the 90s, and today it's Star 101.3. It's Marcus in the morning. I know it's summertime, but is your kid going to be a sophomore or a junior? Number one question on my mind, how's my kid going to get into college? What are the best extracurricular activities that you could do to prep your kid for college? Now, producer Taylor, you just graduated from state.
1: Yes, I did.
0: Did you do any extracurricular activities to get into school?
1: No.
0: She famously told me when you graduated Los Gatos High, they literally handed you the diploma and said, please leave.
1: Yes. Not joking.
0: Okay. If you're trying to plan your kids' future or help them out, what are the best things that you can do? I got beef with a couple of these. A couple of them make sense. The number one thing you could do extracurricularly is solve a real-world problem in your community. Develop something to help out your community. That's a 10 out of 10.
1: Okay, yeah, I like that one.
0: Now, another one. Founding a club with a measurable impact. See also impact your community. That's a 9 out of 10. The beef that I have is... apparently, planning your prom is high up there. 7 out of 10, plan your prom. But being an Eagle Scout is only 6 out of 10.
1: Wow. Where are the priorities at?
0: Does this make any sense? The other one I don't understand, maybe somebody can figure this out for me, is playing violin is only a 3 out of 10, presumably because everybody does it. But learning to play a viola, which is a very similar instrument, is a 9 out of 10.
1: Interesting.
0: So I don't know what that means.
1: Me neither.
0: What they do say is... find something you're interested in. Find something you're passionate about. Find something that will make an impact in your community. Those are the three big filters to put it through. Other things on the list. Student council's a 5 out of 10. Robotics, a 3 out of 10. Newspaper editor. I didn't even know those still existed. 7 out of 10.
1: Yeah, school newspaper.
0: Is that still a thing?
1: Yeah, it was, at least when I was there.
0: Okay. Let's see, what else? As far as sports go, varsity captain, 5 out of 10. Tutoring, 4 out of 10. Internship, 7 out of 10. Although they did say it, the new thing for 2025 is to help your kid find a mentor. Somebody who is already living the life that they want to live. That looks really good on a college application, apparently.
1: Yeah, that's a great idea.
0: So there you go. This, according to a professional college coach, hopefully helpful. I know college is a lot of stress. Appreciate you having us on at Star 101.3.
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0: 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Star 101.3, it's Marcus. Back with Second Date Update. Literally trying to help you find love. The more I talk to people about dating, the more treacherous I hear that it is. So we're here to help. If you go on a first date and let's say your date ghosts, we will call them with you on the line to try to figure things out. See why they might have ghosted you. You know, sometimes it works out in a second date. Let's see if we can get that done for our guy, Jaime. Jaime, are you there?
1: I am. Hey.
0: Hey. So I want to hear all about this date. Tell me about Eli. How'd you guys meet? And then what'd you guys do for your first date?
1: All right. Well, we met on Grindr.
0: Okay.
1: but it wasn't an immediate meet. It wasn't like a right away. We talked for a little bit and then we met a couple of days later for tacos and margaritas.
0: Okay. Because correct me if I'm wrong, but like Grindr can be immediate, right? It can be like sitting 10 feet to your left. Let's go.
1: I mean, pretty much. Yeah, pretty much. That's what Grindr usually is. But I don't know. We got to chatting and we decided that we wanted to see if it would be more than just kind of
0: a Grindr slow play. How often does this happen?
1: Not that often.
0: Okay. So how was the date?
1: I mean, it was really awesome. We both love musical theater, and we both cry at the last 10 minutes of Coco.
0: I mean, who doesn't? Really?
1: Right? I thought he was really sweet and funny, and like he was really honest. We really had a lot to talk about.
0: Okay. Well, and he just ghosted, just gone.
1: He just ghosted. I haven't heard from him.
0: Huh. All right. Let's call him. I mean, that's why we're here. We're going to call him. We're going to have you on the line. Have you been on Second Date Update before?
1: No, I have not.
0: This is exciting. Okay. All right. Hang on the line. We're going to play a song. Let's regroup, and we will call Eli and see what's up, okay? All right. That's next. 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

0: More variety from the 2000s, the 90s, and today it's Star 101.3. It's Marcus, and we're doing a second date update. I've got Jaime on the phone. He was telling me about his date with Eli. They met on Grindr and connected for an actual date a couple days later. Jaime, we were laughing because like Grindr is typically immediate. It's typically like a homing device almost.
1: It is. It's more like a, hey, what are you into?
0: Right now, in the moment, I'm on your left. Something like that.
1: Yeah, I'm on your left. Here's a picture of my junk.
0: All right. Well, you know what? We're breaking ground. You guys went out. It was tacos. It was in Oakland. And you guys both love musical theater. I wrote it down. You said the conversation felt honest. The problem is Eli has ghosted. So let's call him and try to figure some things out. Okay. Go ahead and mute your phone. Here we go.
1: Okay.
2: Hello.
0: May I speak to Eli, please?
2: This is him.
0: Eli, this is Marcus from Star 101.3 iHeartRadio.
2: Okay. What is the? Did I win a contest or something?
0: You don't listen to the morning show, do you?
2: Every now and then, but not like often, not religiously.
0: Okay. We're doing second date update right now. Does that mean anything to you?
2: Okay. It does not.
0: Okay. So, I got a call from a gentleman that you went out with not too long ago, went out with for tacos.
2: Okay.
0: And his name's Jaime, and he's saying that you ghosted him. And I'm just calling kind of on his behalf to try to figure out why. If you ghosted, A, and B, what happened? Did you ghost?
2: Yeah, I did.
0: Okay. Did he do something wrong?
2: I mean, honestly, I'll say this. The date was fun, but...
0: Cause so what, here's what he told me. He told me that like, and I wrote it again, he told me that the date felt really honest. So
2: that's the problem. It was too honest. Like he was talking about like planning ahead, like he gave me his 5-year plan, and it was like when he meets the right guy, he wants to get married, he wants to have like a house in Berkeley, he wants 2 dogs, a shared closet. Like he was telling me all that before we ordered queso. And then he reached over and like touched my wrist and said, I can tell you fall in love quickly as well. And I'm like, no, I don't. Like, I mean, don't get me wrong. He was a nice guy. He's attractive. Like the conversation was good, but like, it was just intense, like really intense. He kept correcting my Spanish. Like when I was ordering something, he would like correct me, which I thought was kind of annoying.
0: Oh, I was going to ask you if you thought that was cute or if that was annoying. But all right.
2: The first time was cute, but right. The second time I was like, okay, I get it. Spanish isn't my first language. Like, this is getting kind of a bit much.
0: Right. Okay, so basically, like, he was too fast, too furious, kind of.
2: Yeah. Like, okay. He was telling me about, like, what the dog's names would be. Just a lot.
0: Sure. Here, the thing about it is that Jaime is actually listening right now. We'll try to use this as a teachable moment. Sorry. I'd love to bring him on, if that's okay.
2: Sure.
0: Jaime, are you there?
1: Yeah, hey, hi.
0: So, you can see how this might be a little bit accelerated, right?
1: Yeah, I mean, I was joking, kind of. I mean, you know, as I said, Grindr is usually wham-bam, but since we were actually going on dates, I figured it would be funny to joke about, hey, we've done the whole skip Grindr immediacy, and now we're clearly ready for a future together.
2: I'm going to be honest with you. It didn't seem jokingly to me. Like, it seemed like you were just genuinely looking for, like, something more. And I'm just trying to have fun. I'm not looking for that far down the road. I'm not looking for a relationship or dating or a boyfriend or anything. Like, you're on, like, a whole nother level. And I respect that you're honest about whatever you're looking for. But I'm not in any way, shape, or form looking for any type of commitment or anything like that at all.
0: Okay.
1: That's too bad, because I thought, you know, if we were actually meeting up and having a conversation instead of getting right to naked stuff.
2: I mean, sometimes I just want to get dinner, but like, I don't want to, but you were really just pushing it, man. It just seems like you're really looking for that guy, and I hope you find it, but it's just, I can't be that guy.
0: All right, hang on, you guys, hang on. Second date update. It's after 7. It's after 9. It's on the iHeartRadio app on the podcast. Marcus in the Morning, second date update. Let's switch gears. Coming up in about, I don't know, less than 10 minutes, your chance at $1,000 fill-up. You need some gas money? I got you. Hang out to win. Star 101.3. Oh, yeah.

0: Star 101.3, it's Marcus in the morning. All this talk about free gas as gas prices are going up, especially here in California. I don't know where you're listening on the iHeartRadio app, but it's nuts out here. 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

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It's Marcus in the morning trying to win that Bay's $1,000 fill up, get you some gas money. Don't forget, every hour after 10 o'clock, it just keeps happening. 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

0: What a way to end the show. Star 101.3, it's Marcus in the morning. 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

More variety from the 2000s, the 90s, and today. Hello, it's Jillian back from vacation. A huge thank you to Christina for filling in for me last week and yesterday. But back from Hawaii, feeling very refreshed and relaxed. We did so much on Oahu. We went to visit a cat sanctuary. I ran on the beach filming a TikTok. We had a really good time and celebrated our 2-year wedding anniversary. But I'm so happy to be back.

It's Billie Eilish on Star 101.3. She is currently filming The Bell Jar in Toronto. This is going to be her movie acting debut. Well, we got the first pictures of her on set. The movie's going to be out sometime next year.

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0: More variety from the 2000s, the 90s, and today it's Star 101.3. I'm Jillian Escoto. I don't know if you're able to do this if you go on vacation, but I really didn't look at my phone as far as news stories, entertainment headlines, the occasional browse of Instagram or TikTok, but other than that, kind of really shut off from the world. And so now I'm kind of catching up on everything, and I saw that there's a little bit of a stall in the Barbie movie. Apparently, Warner Brothers now has a deadline in December to finalize deals with Margot Robbie, Ryan Gosling, and director Greta Gerwig for the next Barbie movie. And after that, the rights to Barbie goes to Mattel. There's a bit of a salary dispute going on, but hopefully they'll be able to come to some agreed terms and the sequel can be made.
1: Ice Cube's Big Three season is heating up. The most competitive basketball league on earth is on CBS this Sunday. The two best teams go head-to-head as Coach Nancy Lieberman and Greg Monroe's Dallas Power take on the one-seed Chicago Triplets, led by Coach Dr. J and Captain Montrezl Harrell. Then Coach Gary Payton and the Boston Ball Hogs battle Nasir Khor and the Detroit Amps in a must-win game for Boston. The game played the way you love. 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

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Phil Collins said he remembers being blown away by Taylor Swift when he first saw her perform 15 years ago.

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0: More variety from the 2000s, the 90s, and today at Star 101.3. My name is Jillian Escoto. I've got a script update for you. If you are a fan of the Fast and Furious franchise, Vin Diesel says Fast Forever, the 11th movie in the franchise, he says it's the best script he's read in decades, and he's still crying. So he thinks it's going to be very good. And Fast Forever is going to be in theaters in a little bit, March 17th of 2028.
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2: Ice Cube's Big Three season is heating up. The most competitive basketball league on earth is on CBS this Sunday. The two best teams go head-to-head as Coach Nancy Lieberman and Greg Monroe's Dallas Power take on the one-seed Chicago Triplets, led by Coach Dr. J and Captain Montrezl Harrell. Then Coach Gary Payton and the Boston Ball Hogs battle Nasir Khor and the Detroit Imps in a must-win game for Boston. 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

More variety from the 2000s, the 90s, and today it's Star 101.3. I'm Jillian, and if you're looking for a good follow on social media, Lance Bass from NSYNC. He is so funny with his videos.

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Clarkson on Star 101.3. It's Jillian, and Starbucks has already announced when they're bringing back the pumpkin spice latte, and that's August 25th. At the end of this month, we're just a few weeks away. They're going to bring back all the favorites like pumpkin cream cold brew and pumpkin spice frappuccinos. But then they're also going to have some new pecan beverages, banana bread flavored drinks, and a new chai cider drink as well.

0: 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It's Jillian, and I am a huge Backstreet Boys fan. I'm going to see them in Las Vegas at the Sphere at the end of the month, and you can too. 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

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Last night at her show in Chicago, she talked about all the headlines saying that she's taking a step back from public life very soon after the tour. She said this decision was not a reactive or impulsive thing, that she's been thinking about it for quite some time.

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1: 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I'm Jillian Escoto. I love Las Vegas, but I especially love Vegas the weekend of our iHeartRadio Music Festival. 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

0: Star 101.3. It's Jillian. I am a very huge fan of Shamar Moore. He's from Criminal Minds, also the show SWAT. And apparently I'm not the only one, because a woman packed up all her stuff, traveled out of state to Los Angeles, ready to move in to Shamar Moore's house because she got completely catfished. There was someone online pretending to be Shamar Moore. I guess they thought that they were in a relationship together. He wanted her to move in, so she went to Shamar Moore's house. His real life partner opened the door, and they realized there had been a mix-up. So police were called, and she wasn't arrested because she didn't come to cause harm or anything, but she was catfished.
1: Hitting it.
2: 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Then Coach Gary Payton and the Boston Ball Hogs battle Nasir Khor and the Detroit Imps in a must-win game for Boston. 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

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It's Jillian. Have you heard the news? MySpace could be making a comeback. 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

101.3. It's Jillian. Olivia Dean is celebrating a huge milestone. Her song, Rain Me In, with Sam Fender, is now the longest-running number one single ever in the UK.

0: More variety from the 2000s, the 90s, and today it's Star 101.3. I'm Jillian, and before I leave for the day, have you seen this story that's kind of going viral right now? A college professor in Mississippi, he caught nearly his entire class using AI to complete a history midterm through a very clever hidden prompt. He embedded a secret instruction in white font with the exam question, and this invisible text directed all the AI tools to insert a nonsensical Madagascar reference into all the responses. And a majority of the class did this. And so he knew that they were using AI. So let this be a lesson. Make sure you have your midterms coming from your brain and not from ChatGPT. Have a good rest of your day. Ryan Seacrest is up next.
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0: 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Every single weekday, we do it. Why? Because we actually just love it. I mean, that's why we do this. We love being here, connecting with you. Appreciate you having us on. There are a couple things you should never tell ChatGPT. I'll tell you what they are later this hour.
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2: Nani, you're having intimidation issues with your farmers?
3: Yes. Oh, no. What's happening? Beef with the farmers.
4: Not beef. I think what I realized, so I used to be a farmer's market girly. Like, that was my Sunday routine. We never go to farmer's markets anymore. I haven't gone in, like, years. So we went, and we, like, fumbled our way through. We didn't know where anything was, and we spent an hour there, and it came out with a box of dates, a handful of flowers, and a box of berries.
2: Well, what's the issue?
4: I don't know how to, like, navigate. I don't know how to, like, go in. I don't know how to pick the best ones. I don't know.
2: First of all, we've established
3: they're a little rusty.
4: What's the difference between organic and not certified organic, but not pesticides and
2: you're
4: not?
2: You're in the weeds on all that. But let me just tell you, you will not find nicer people anywhere outside of the farmer's market. Vendors, the farmers, their families, their brothers, their sisters, their moms, their dads, their cousins, everybody behind the table, they're just the nicest people. Offering me samples.
4: Right.
2: Bagging my guava.
4: Guava?
2: Chic. Guava, but my berries.
3: Like, wow. I was very impressed.
2: I don't know which berry person to go to.
4: That's anyway, what I'm saying.
3: Why can't here's you just start talking
4: so
3: to them?
4: So intimidating.
2: Well, I always do a lap.
3: They say to do that with buffets, too.
2: Well, I always do a buffet lap because I want to prioritize. Let's take a lap and then we come back and break it down.
3: Exactly. You never start piling on your plate right at the beginning of a buffet.
2: But take a lap. Take inventory. Take your time. Farmer's market is not meant to be stressful. It's meant to be actually peaceful.
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0: should never tell Gio. One, personally identifiable information. 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
1: Wait, why?
2: Tanya.
0: Tanya, we can't even say it on the air. There may be chat bots listening. Okay?
1: Uh-oh.
0: Buffer that out. Yeah. Number two, never say to ChatGPT health information, including seeking health advice.
2: Oh, I do that all the time.
0: Then it's going to know all of your issues. It's a problem.
2: But why is that a problem?
0: It's a problem.
2: It literally told me that I needed to take my son to the emergency room.
0: That's your son, not you.
2: Well, okay. I was like putting all of his symptoms in there, and then we went, and good thing we did. They said we caught it just before it turned into pneumonia.
0: Well, pneumonia is a bad thing. We don't want that.
2: This is good. What I'm saying.
0: Then it worked out for you this time, but will it every time? Next. Don't ever tell your ChatGPT illegal activity, even as a joke, Tanya.
1: Well, I don't really do illegal activity.
0: Well, you say really? Makes me want to press, but I'm not gonna.
2: I'm like, so.
0: Today's quote, worry is like a rocking chair. It gives you something to do, but it gets you no place.
1: Oh, wow. That's a great quote.
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2: Tanya has a trending report. So let's start with it. Go ahead.
3: Well, I'm going to ask you, what if the person that you were dating doesn't have social media? Would you think that's a green flag or a red flag?
2: I like it.
3: Yeah, green.
4: It wouldn't bother me.
3: Green.
2: Sure. Well, is that green? It wouldn't bother me? That's so confusing. It wouldn't bother me. Like, doesn't
4: sound
2: positive.
4: It's beige. I guess it's more beige than green.
2: But she didn't give you beige. She said green or red.
3: Yeah, because what if they didn't own a smartphone?
4: That would be annoying.
3: Yeah.
4: Because then I can't send, like, pictures and that
3: okay,
4: type of
3: stuff. So that's kind of what's happening with comedian Aziz Ansari. He lives a completely offline lifestyle. So he sat down with Drew Barrymore and she asked him point blank, is it true that you don't have a smartphone? He said, it's true. I don't have email. I don't really go on the internet. I just kind of have a flip phone. He says it's good for his peace of mind. And he admitted that it can make everyday tasks kind of tough. So, like, who picks up the slack? His wife. He said, a lot of times I'll ask her stuff. Sometimes I'm walking around and I got to call my wife and ask her for directions.
2: Well, that's the thing, because that's the only thing. Like, I can get, like, fine, you want to not be on social media, you want to not be on that, whatever.
4: Right. Even emails.
2: That's fine. But, like, your boarding pass, your GPS.
4: But you're like his assistant. That'd be annoying. There's no chance I could do this.
2: Okay, well, here we are. But I admire the fact that he found a way to do it. Because if I could do it, I would do it. I can't do it.
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0: Nick here. Hi, Nick. How are you?
2: Oh, I'm all right. How are you guys doing?
0: We appreciate the ask, and we're doing all right. Now, Nick, you're calling about you were invited to be a groomsman by an acquaintance, not a friend. Is that the concern here? You don't know the person so well, but they asked you, and they think you're a good friend, and you're not really a good friend?
2: Well, we used to be really great friends. I mean, we're friends since high school, right? And I just haven't seen him in, like, almost 5 years.
0: So what did you say?
2: What did I haven't said anything yet exactly, but I'm leaning towards turning him down.
0: Okay, well, there are two options.
2: I'm just trying to figure out.
0: As someone that's turned things like this down with acquaintances before.
3: Oh, you have?
0: When I say turn it down, I mean yes. So...
3: Yeah, I don't say you turned down. You probably just are not available.
0: Well, there's two options here, Nick. You either accept or your schedule has a conflict.
2: Honestly, I'm leaning towards conflict with my schedule. Like, I gotta,
0: Then that's your first choice is really probably your best answer. But that's the way you feel.
4: You can just be honest, Nick. You can just be like, hey, I've got too much of commitments going on right now to really be full throttle groomsman for you and be there. Well,
0: what's
4: kind of honest. Mark's like, that's not honest.
0: It's not honest. But so anyway, Nick, that's where we stand on it. Good luck to you.
2: Thank you so much.
0: If he's being honest, it's like, I barely talked to you, bro.
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